0: 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Just like the different backgrounds, hobbies and histories of the men who pop in to chat, share a cuppa and work alongside each other. York Men's Shed has a super setup in the shed on 26 9th Road in York. I'm one of the shed men and we would love to invite you to see what we're all about. Whether it's car maintenance, woodwork, things for the garden, metalworking or just a cuppa and chat, it's all at the York Men's Shed. 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

Seeing it's Thanksgiving, we thought we'd make tonight a little bit of a joyous occasion by inviting someone up with us onto stage. And I'm sure he will be no stranger to anybody in the audience when I say it's our great privilege and your great privilege to see and hear Mr. John Lennon.

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And it happens to be a new single. 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

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The moon was shining bright up on the plain. Years have passed and still

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0: All men's sheds have a variety of activities, interests and focus. Just like the different backgrounds, hobbies and histories of the men who pop in to chat, share a cuppa and work alongside each other. York Men's Shed has a super setup in the shed on 26 9th Road in York. I'm one of the shed men and we would love to invite you to see what we're all about. Whether it's car maintenance, woodwork, things for the garden, metalworking or just a cuppa and chat, it's all at the York Men's Shed. 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

0: This joint, baby, this is your old wolf man coming, telling you, baby, all you got to do is swing, baby. Let your hair down, you hear? All right, baby, let's get together, you hear?
1: Yeah.
0: Got a little message for you girls, I go like

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0: 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Let's ask him. Hey, Murray, is it true Betty's wearing your ring?
1: Mm-hmm. Who's that banging on the piano?
0: I don't know.
2: You going out with her tonight?
1: You bet your fur.
0: By the way,
3: where'd you meet her? I met her one day at the laundromat.
1: She turned around and smiled at me. You get the picture?

0: hang it.
1: When I finally got there, I told her it was all over between us. I'll never forget the hurt and the funny look in her eye. She grabbed my laundry.

Once again, ladies and gentlemen, you've been watching and listening to seven of the finest entertainers one could meet, collectively known as the Manfreds. The Manfreds, ladies and gentlemen. Oh, yeah.

show? Did you enjoy the show? It is Saturday night, it is the last night in Birmingham, it is the

You don't want any more, surely? I can assure you the other Manfreds will be back very shortly, but they've kicked me back on stage to say, Darbo, do a song that is complete change of mood, if you don't mind just taking things down for a moment. I'll give you the author's version of a song called Handbags and Glad Rags. Oh, man.

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0: join me, Leslie Ann, every Monday from 10 till 2 for an eclectic mix of music on my show, Monday with LA. Tracks range from those you remember from your youth through to those being released now, with an emphasis on Australian music, especially from WA. Throw in a few French tracks, a recipe or two for lunch, and weather reports. 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

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In his cane bottom chair is the boss of the board, with his eyes everywhere. Notes when each fleece as it comes through the screen, paying strict attention if it's taken.

rather colonial experience, man. Well, he is there, of course, with his shiny leggings just off his horse. 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Sam

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Love you to join me on the first Wednesday of the month at 4 p.m. for 2 hours of contemporary music. 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

Rock and roll has got to go. And go it does at KWK. We're all through playing rock and roll records. This week is record-breaking week here at KWK. And after this week, no more rock and roll will be played on the air. This will give us the ability to program to the largest mass audience. Teenagers, adults, all will enjoy the new sound on KWK.

0: All men sheds have a variety of activities, interests and focus. Just like the different backgrounds, hobbies and histories of the men who pop in to chat, share a cuppa and work alongside each other. York Men's Shed has a super setup in the shed on 26 9th Road in York. I'm one of the shed men and we would love to invite you to see what we're all about. Whether it's car maintenance, woodwork, things for the garden, metalworking or just a cuppa and chat, it's all at the York Men's Shed. 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

kicking tires in the 70s. 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If this was a dream, I was living it. I couldn't get enough. Two-tone cream and olive green, we put some miles on that machine. 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

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The Holden swerved dramatically, hit a bank and rolled. There were bits of E.J. 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Thank God and all the blokes who built the kind of car you couldn't kill. There's E.J. 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Now you find you're out of time. 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

0: All men sheds have a variety of activities, interests and focus. Just like the different backgrounds, hobbies and histories of the men who pop in to chat, share a cuppa and work alongside each other. York Men's Shed has a super setup in the shed on 26 9th Road in York. I'm one of the shed men and we would love to invite you to see what we're all about. Whether it's car maintenance, woodwork, things for the garden, metalworking or just a cuppa and chat, it's all at the York Men's Shed. Call in on a Monday, Wednesday or Saturday morning.
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I wish you'd stop that whistling. 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

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He's coming after Jenny, wants to take her away, but I ain't gonna let her go. He boasted in town that she loved him. He said she'd be his with the sun. He said any man tried to stop him would be just one more notch on his gun. They say that his head's strong and handsome, his hair's blowing wild and free, and they got a whole lot in common, 'cause he's a lot younger than

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He hadn't had much education. He ain't worked a day in his life, and he's living with some older woman. And they say that she's another man's wife, but she wants him, needs him, and loves him. She buys him his clothes and his meals, and when she finds he's gone, she'll be praying. And Lord, I know just how she feels, 'cause he's coming down the road at the break of day, his hat thrown back and his guns tied low. Coming after Jenny, wants to take her away, but I ain't gonna let her go. The sun's at his back and he's coming, and a smile is curling his lip, and his right hand is slowly descending to the six gun that rests on his hip. And then his lower lip started trembling, and he started crying as he

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So come on in the house and have some cookies and milk. And we did, and the tears turned to smiles. And I called up his mama and I drove him on home, and Jenny's safe, at least for a little while.

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1: All men's sheds have a variety of activities, interests and focus. 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York Men's Shed has a super setup in the shed on 26 9th Road in York. 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Whether it's car maintenance, woodwork, things for the garden, metalworking or just a cuppa and chat, it's all at the York Men's Shed. 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

0: competition. It's just a little bright idea of mine. I'm going to write a rhyming competition and then leave you to add the ending line. I'll sing the whole thing through in case of doubt. The second time I'll leave the last line out. There was a young lady of Ely who walked upside down on the ceiling. She fell on her neck and she shouted, by heck, it's a very peculiar feeling.
1: That was a cute little rhyme. Sing us another one, too.
0: There was a young man of St. Paul's

0: what clever boys you are.
1: What a cute little rhyme. Sing us another one, too.
0: There was a young man of Belgrave who was having a rest in a cave. He said, I'll admit, I'm a bit of a twit. How jolly.

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Well, it ain't that I don't smoke myself, I don't reckon that they'll

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And so help me, honey, I think I'd have been there yet. But I gave her a kiss and a little squeeze. She said, "Fox, excuse me, please. I got

Mr. Martin Tanner, baritone of Dayton, Ohio, made his town hall debut last night. He came well prepared, but unfortunately his presentation was not up to contemporary professional standards. His voice lacks the range of tonal color necessary to make it consistently interesting.

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may throw your rock and hide your hand, working in the dark against your fellow man. As sure as God made the day and the night, what you do in the dark will be brought to the light. 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

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Went around the corner and I passed a truck. I crossed my fingers just for luck. The fender's clicking, the guardrail post, the guy beside me, white as a ghost.

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1: Only when the pirate ships go up there.
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0: Well, pajamas are out. As far as I'm concerned, anyway.
1: Who cares?
0: Well, I know of a few people that do.
1: Yes, you would. Wow. Here's two coming now. 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
0: Mine's all right, but I don't like the look of yours.
1: Well, I must be off.
0: Yes, you're not looking so good.
1: Cheerio. I'll see you down the dilly.
0: Not if I see you first, you won't.

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0: a 9G tractor, pulling a 14-disc plow.
1: And a very good morning to you this morning. You've got Graham here filling in for Nick this morning with breakfast. So there you go, 3 minutes past seven right here on Voice of the Avon. It is down to four at the moment, a little bit chilly out there, and it's going to be pretty overcast today out there as well. Today we've got one of the chaps coming in from the York Golf Club to talk to us about some of the results and what's been happening out at the York Golf Club.
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Cyndi Lauper, and I drove all night. Before that, Rita McNeil, Working Man. You're with Graham this morning, filling in for Nick with Friday Breakfast right here on Voice of the Avon. Getting to a top today of 18. It's 4 outside at the moment, up to 19. Tomorrow, not much of a difference, and Sunday's looking fairly good, 21 with a minimum of 6. But next week, it's all over the place, 25 and up to 27 towards the end of the week, and but mostly around the mid to high 20s.

Beautiful voice of Judith Durham and the Bush Girl there, along with the Seekers. And Keith Podger from the Seekers was in Narrogin about this time last year, and very, very entertaining, doing a one-man show. He entertained us all for about 4 or 5 hours, I suppose, and played some songs, talked about the Seekers and Judith Durham. It was very, very good, and he's a really nice guy, so easy to get on with. You're with Graham this morning, right here on Voice of the Avon, filling in for Nick this morning.

0: Mark Knopfler and Emmylou Harris, This Is Us. Before that, we had I Have a Dream with ABBA. Spot on 7.30 right here on Voice of the Avon. Good morning to you. Take care if you're out there heading off to work. And don't forget, school zones around 8 o'clock, just after 8 o'clock. The kids are arriving at school, so please take care around those school zones.
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my friends are gone and my hair is gray. I ache in the places where I used to play, and I'm crazy for love, but I'm not coming home. I'm just paying my rent every day in the Tower of Song. I said to Hank Williams, how lonely does it get? 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

tomorrow to the tower down the track, but you'll be hearing from me, baby, long after I'm gone.

0: Leonard Cohen and the Tower of Love with You Two in there as well. All She Wants to Do Is Dance. That was Don Henley first up there. 18 minutes to 8 right here on Voice of the Avon. You're with Graham this morning. Very good morning to you, wherever you are, whatever you're doing, heading off to work or going away for the weekend. Please take care on the roads. Weather's going to be pretty good. It's going to be getting up to a top of 18 today. Looking even better over the weekend, 2021, Saturday and Sunday, but dropping down to a minimum of 6.
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UB40 and Chrissy Hynde, and I've Got You, Babe. 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